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7: This evening, isolated showers and rumbles of thunder are passing on by out there across Central Mississippi. We'll fall to the 60s tonight with scattered showers and storms. Tomorrow for your Friday, 80s and scattered showers with more on and off rain this weekend. Temperatures still in the 80s day after day. I'm meteorologist Matt Standridge.
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I can't begin to count the theories I've had pounded in my head that I forgot. I don't remember all that Spanish

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2: 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It will be unexpected and without warning. 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
1: Well, I guess it was back in 63 when eating my cooking got the better of me, so I asked this little girl I was going with to be my wife. Well, she said she would, so I said I do. But I'd have said I wouldn't if I'd have just knew how saying I do was gonna screw up all of my life. Well, the first few years weren't all that bad. I'll never forget the good times we had, cause I'm reminded every month when I send her the child support. Well, it wasn't too long till the lust all died, and I'll admit I wasn't too surprised the day I come home and found my suitcase sitting out on the porch. Well, I tried to get in, she changed the lock. Then I found this note taped on the mailbox that said, "Goodbye, Turkey, my attorney will be in touch." So I decided right then and there I was gonna do what's right, give her fair share. But brother,

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Why, they give her the color television set, then they give her the house, the kids, and both of the car. See? Well, then they start talking about child support, alimony, and the cost of the court. Didn't take me long to figure out how far in the toilet I was. I'm telling you, they have made a mistake, 'cause

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2: Excuse me, please.
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2: This evening, isolated showers and rumbles of thunder are passing on by out there across Central Mississippi. We'll fall to the 60s tonight with scattered showers and storms. Tomorrow for your Friday, 80s and scattered showers with more on and off rain this weekend. Temperatures still in the 80s day after day. I'm meteorologist Matt Standridge.
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4: This evening, isolated showers and rumbles of thunder are passing on by out there across central Mississippi. We'll fall to the 60s tonight with scattered showers and storms. Tomorrow for your Friday, 80s and scattered showers with more on and off rain this weekend. Temperatures still in the 80s day after day. I'm meteorologist Matt Standridge.
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3: This evening, isolated showers and rumbles of thunder are passing on by out there across Central Mississippi. We'll fall to the 60s tonight with scattered showers and storms. Tomorrow for your Friday, 80s and scattered showers with more on and off rain this weekend. Temperatures still in the 80s day after day. I'm meteorologist Matt Standridge.
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0: We're all royal subjects of King George.

The American flag, the banner that waves for these United States. Old Glory, the red, white, and blue, from the dawn's early light from which we so proudly hail. God bless the USA. 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

Mississippi farmers and ranchers are some of the unsung heroes of our economy. Up early, hard working, putting food on all our tables. And as much as we like to eat, we owe you a big old thank you. 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
2: 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I'm Therese Apel. Jackson Police Captain Barbara Folsom McNeil is searching for the officer she says saved her life as a child and inspired her to become a police officer. She doesn't know his name, but she says she's determined to find him. The officer worked the Willow Street area in the 1980s and would now likely be in his late 60s or older. Folsom McNeil said she wants the chance to thank the man who changed the course of her life. Two Florida men have been sentenced in a string of vehicle burglaries at a Madison Burn boot camp in 2023. Victor Andrew Ogiest received 35 years without parole, while Ramon Davis was sentenced to 40 years with parole eligibility after investigators linked them to smash-and-grab burglaries targeting workout class attendees. And the Vicksburg Police Department is hosting a parent meeting and sign-up day for its upcoming street ball season, June 2nd at 5:30 p.m. at 820 Vito Street. For more Mississippi headlines, you can check out DarkHorsePressNow.com. I'm Therese Apel.
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8: It's a warm, humid start this morning across central Mississippi. Watch out for a little bit of patchy fog as well. Now, much of your morning will stay dry. It could be an isolated shower, but better chances for some pop-ups, hit or miss, and on and off will be likely later this afternoon and evening with highs in the mid-80s. I'm meteorologist Matt Standridge.
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Brooks and Dunn, Rock My World on 93.5 The Legend. If you're headed out the door this morning, grab that raincoat or umbrella. You could use it later in this afternoon, perhaps. Maybe even right now if it's raining where you are. Please drive safely. Here's Randy Travis, Deeper Than a Holler.

We know that driving a big truck means you got a little bit more country in you. Truck, yeah. 93.5. 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

0: 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Do you have a cholesterol problem? 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When was the last time you had a checkup?
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Hi, it's KC Daniels. By the way, I'll be moving to afternoons starting Monday. BJ Kelly will take over mornings on 93.5 The Legend, but I'm still here.

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3: Good morning, it's Friday, and this is your AM News Update from DarkHorsePressNow.com. I'm Therese Apel. Jackson Police Captain Barbara Folsom McNeil is searching for the officer she says saved her life as a child and inspired her to become a police officer. She doesn't know his name, but she says she's determined to find him. The officer worked the Willow Street area in the 1980s and would now likely be in his late 60s or older. Folsom McNeil said she wants the chance to thank the man who changed the course of her life. Two Florida men have been sentenced in a string of vehicle burglaries at a Madison Burn boot camp in 2023. Victor Andrew Ogiest received 35 years without parole, while Ramon Davis was sentenced to 40 years with parole eligibility after investigators linked them to smash-and-grab burglaries targeting workout class attendees. And the Vicksburg Police Department is hosting a parent meeting and sign-up day for its upcoming street ball season, June 2nd at 5:30 p.m. at 820 Vito Street. For more Mississippi headlines, you can check out DarkHorsePressNow.com. I'm Therese Apel.
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Mississippi farmers and ranchers are some of the unsung heroes of our economy. 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

Patty Loveless Chains on 93.5 The Legend. He put 20 singles on the Hot Billboard country music charts. 10 went to number one. Ricky Van Shelton stepped away from the country music industry in 2006 to spend more time with his family, but he left us this, Statue of a Fool on 93.5 The Legend.

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0: The Judds, Mama, He's Crazy on 93.5 The Legend. You may want to leave a little early this morning, and don't forget your raincoat or your umbrella. Not that it may be raining where you are right at the moment, but good chance that we will see more rain, even through the weekend, so you may have to change some of your plans and move them indoors. And that means you can take 93.5 The Legend right along with you.
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9: It's a warm, humid start this morning across Central Mississippi. Watch out for a little bit of patchy fog as well. Now, much of your morning will stay dry. There could be an isolated shower, but better chances for some pop-ups, hit or miss, and on and off will be likely later this afternoon and evening with highs in the mid-80s. I'm meteorologist Matt Standridge.
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Alan Jackson. Love's Got a Hold on You on 93.5 The Legend. How would you like to see Alan Jackson Saturday, June 27th at Nissan Stadium in Nashville, Tennessee? 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

0: 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Hi, it's KC Daniels. You may have heard by now, I will be moving back to afternoons on 93.5 The Legend from 3 until 6. BJ Kelly is coming in to do mornings on 93.5 The Legend. Nope, they're not getting rid of me. It's not a demotion. Just give me an opportunity to sleep in late. And with that in mind, what's the perfect amount of sleep to get each night? According to a new study, 6.4 to 7.8 hours of sleep a night might be ideal. All right, I'm going to be sleeping in late Monday morning.
1: We're here. Right here. Sit right here. Right here, right now. Or country to go. 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Let's go. Come on, baby, let's go. You can take Central Mississippi's favorite classic country anywhere.
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3: Good morning, it's Friday, and this is your AM News Update from DarkHorsePressNow.com. I'm Therese Apel. Jackson Police Captain Barbara Folsom McNeil is searching for the officer she says saved her life as a child and inspired her to become a police officer. She doesn't know his name, but she says she's determined to find him. The officer worked the Willow Street area in the 1980s and would now likely be in his late 60s or older. Folsom McNeil said she wants the chance to thank the man who changed the course of her life. Two Florida men have been sentenced in a string of vehicle burglaries at a Madison Burn boot camp in 2023. Victor Andrew Ogiest received 35 years without parole, while Ramon Davis was sentenced to 40 years with parole eligibility after investigators linked them to smash-and-grab burglaries targeting workout class attendees. And the Vicksburg Police Department is hosting a parent meeting and sign-up day for its upcoming street ball season, June 2nd at 5:30 p.m. at 820 Vito Street. For more Mississippi headlines, you can check out DarkHorsePressNow.com. I'm Therese Apel.
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John Michael Montgomery, Life's a Dance on 93.5 The Legend. Couldn't help but notice as I was coming in, lots of yards need to be mowed. Probably won't get them mowed this weekend. Maybe a little too wet for that. 93.5.

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1: 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Casey Daniels, did you see the story where 52-year-old American Pie star Shannon Elizabeth has made over $1 million after only a week on OnlyFans? 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
8: It's a warm, humid start this morning across central Mississippi. Watch out for a little bit of patchy fog as well. Now, much of your morning will stay dry. It'll be an isolated shower. But better chances for some pop-ups, hit or miss, and on and off will be likely later this afternoon and evening with highs in the mid-80s. I'm meteorologist Matt Standridge.
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Alan Jackson chasing that neon rainbow on 93.5 The Legend. Hi, it's Casey Daniels. If it's raining where you are your wipers working well? It's a safety factor. If you don't have good wipers, you can't see well. 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

Johnny Cash, Dolly Parton, and Willie Nelson. 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

Reba McEntire, is there life out there on 93.5 The Legend? Is it your weekend to keep the kids or the grandkids? May have to dig in the closet and find some of those old board games to play. That is, if it's raining where you are. If it's not, carry on with the fun and activities of 93.5 The Legend and Tim McGraw. I like it. I love it. Hey, did I tell you I want some more of it?

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0: 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Brad Paisley, I'm Gonna Miss Her, also known as the fishing song on 93.5 The Legend. 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

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While out running errands these last few days, I have noticed a lot of turtles crossing the road. They must be planning their vacations. 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
2: Watch out for an isolated shower the rest of this morning across Central Mississippi, but we'll get things going later this afternoon and evening. Scattered showers and thunderstorms are likely, with dry breaks as well, as temperatures heat up into the mid-80s. Tonight, a leftover shower possible with more scattered storms this weekend. I'm meteorologist Matt Standridge.
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5: Watch out for an isolated shower the rest of this morning across central Mississippi, but we'll get things going later this afternoon and evening. Scattered showers and thunderstorms are likely, with dry breaks as well, as temperatures heat up into the mid-80s. Tonight, a leftover shower possible with more scattered storms this weekend. I'm meteorologist Matt Standridge.
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7: Watch out for an isolated shower the rest of this morning across Central Mississippi, but we'll get things going later this afternoon and evening. Scattered showers and thunderstorms are likely, with dry breaks as well, as temperatures heat up into the mid-80s. Tonight, a leftover shower possible with more scattered storms this weekend. I'm meteorologist Matt Standridge.
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all saddle over this bad boy and hang on. 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

The American flag, the banner that waves for these United States. Hold glory, the red, white, and blue, from the dawn's early light from which we so proudly hail. God bless the USA. 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

0: Mr. Panda Pants, what in the world are you doing?
1: Well, my friend, I'm practicing my graduation speech.
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1: 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I'm feeling valedictorious.
0: 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What are these words of wisdom?
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6: Watch out for an isolated shower the rest of this morning across central Mississippi, but we'll get things going later this afternoon and evening. Scattered showers and thunderstorms are likely, with dry breaks as well, as temperatures heat up into the mid-80s. Tonight, a leftover shower possible with more scattered storms this weekend. I'm meteorologist Matt Standridge.
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7: This afternoon, it's warm, it's humid, and it's turning more unsettled. Watch out for scattered showers and thunderstorms on and off for the rest of your Friday as temperatures have been climbing into the mid-80s. We'll drop back down to 70s this evening. We'll stay in the 70s tonight with a few leftover showers, and then more scattered rain and downpours are likely on and off this weekend. I'm meteorologist Matt Standridge.
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3: This afternoon, it's warm, it's humid, and it's turning more unsettled. Watch out for scattered showers and thunderstorms on and off for the rest of your Friday as temperatures have been climbing into the mid-80s. We'll drop back down to 70s this evening. We'll stay in the 70s tonight with a few leftover showers, and then more scattered rain and downpours are likely on and off this weekend. I'm meteorologist Matt Standridge.
0: 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Values, traditions, and hard-earned wisdom in every lyric. 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
5: This afternoon, it's warm, it's humid, and it's turning more unsettled. Watch out for scattered showers and thunderstorms on and off for the rest of your Friday as temperatures have been climbing into the mid-80s. We'll drop back down to 70s this evening. We'll stay in the 70s tonight with a few leftover showers, and the more scattered rain and downpours are likely on and off this weekend. I'm meteorologist Matt Standridge.
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1: MDOT reporting no accidents as we start our drive into the weekend. Do keep an eye out for a couple of spots for slowdowns around construction zones. Let's please make sure we're buckled up and driving safely. That's your Metro traffic.
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6: This afternoon, it's warm, it's humid, and it's turning more unsettled. Watch out for scattered showers and thunderstorms on and off for the rest of your Friday as temperatures have been climbing into the mid-80s. We'll drop back down to 70s this evening. We'll stay in the 70s tonight with a few leftover showers, and then more scattered rain and downpours are likely on and off this weekend. I'm meteorologist Matt Standridge.
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1: MDOT reporting no accidents as we start our drive into the weekend. 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Let's please make sure we're buckled up and driving safely. That's your Metro traffic.
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1: MDOT reporting no accidents as we start our drive into the weekend. Do keep an eye out for a couple of spots for slowdowns around construction zones. Let's please make sure we're buckled up and driving safely. 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
8: This evening, watch out for scattered showers and thunderstorms. It's pretty active out there. Some really heavy rain is falling at times, but it won't rain all the time. A lot of dry breaks expected as well. We'll fall to the 70s tonight with an isolated shower, and then more scattered rain and storms likely this weekend. I'm meteorologist Matt Standridge.
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1: MDOT reporting no accidents as we start our drive into the weekend. Do keep an eye out for a couple of spots for slowdowns around construction zones. Let's please make sure we're buckled up and driving safely. That's your Metro traffic.
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The American flag, the banner that waves for these United States. Old Glory, the red, white, and blue, from the dawn's early light from which we so proudly hail. 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

Mississippi farmers and ranchers are some of the unsung heroes of our economy. 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
5: This evening, watch out for scattered showers and thunderstorms. It's pretty active out there. Some really heavy rain is falling at times, but it won't rain all the time. A lot of dry breaks expected as well. We'll fall to the 70s tonight with an isolated shower and then more scattered rain and storms likely this weekend. I'm meteorologist Matt Standridge.
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And it kept running through my mind. 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
0: This is Mississippi's home for great country legends and great country music. 93.5, The Legend.